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1: 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Always finding those new artists that you need to know. 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
1: You see that Rihanna and A$AP Rocky threw their son a fourth birthday party. Apparently it was the, quote, most epic party ever. 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Is that like SZA?

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She'll be alright. 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
1: 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Number 5 from Ray and Hans Zimmer. Yes, the legendary composer coming together for Click Clack Symphony. It's McCabe. Now playing Harry Styles, American Girls at number 4. He kicked off his Together Together tour in Amsterdam over the weekend. The stage is crazy, by the way. It's like miles long. It's huge.

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Z104 can make the playlist for you. 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
1: There's a video of a fox going viral right now who went up to a campsite and stole these campers' hot dogs. 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
2: Was poppin'. Happy Monday night. You know what we do this hour right here on the new hit list. 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Some One Republic. 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Olivia Rodrigo, duh. 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
2: 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Bella Kay here. 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
1: We're on the way here on the new hit list. 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
1: How we doing? It's Rach, and it's time we get into your national holiday, so let's do it. We'll get the party started right after Dua Lipa. Actually, she's starting it right now.

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It's Rach. And if you want to know what's up around Madtown, Krista is always out and about. 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
1: If you would like to ask out someone you work with, a coworker, they are more likely to say yes if you ask them at this exact time. I found it interesting, especially if you've been thinking about asking out a colleague. Coming up with the quote of the day.

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Z104. Every person suddenly everywhere on TikTok and Instagram is into it right now. It's super catchy. This viral Puerto Rico song. Here's a taste. 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

Z104, should there be a baby clause in a relationship? As in, no major life-changing decisions until the kid is 6 months old. Let me explain. It's coming up in just a second here in the trending report, the time.

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2: 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My name is Ryan, and look at those guys, the Jonas Brothers walking in. 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
1: The Jonas Brothers have been hanging out with us to talk about their new podcast launching today. Very excited. Recording it from all over the world while you're on tour. Coming up, we're going to find out more about what it's like to work together even more as brothers. More with the Joe Bros, minutes away. They say the

Z104. It's going to wrap it up for us. Tomorrow's Disney Tiny, we're back. 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Tired of this not being decided upon. We'll get into that tomorrow. Have a fantastic Tuesday.

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Well, happy Tuesday to you. I hope you're happy. I know our hair doesn't look too happy with the rain. 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
1: Oh, he's definitely in love, honey, with his fiance, Zoe Kravitz. She's, carrying around a $500,000 engagement ring on her hand. Oh, I can't unsee that.

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By the way, she's a brunette.

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Anytime we play her song, Drop Dead, make sure you hook us up on the free iHeartRadio app. Tell us your name, where you're from, and what's your favorite Olivia song to get in to win. By the way, hello, Bruno. Ooh.

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0: to Gracie Abrams once again, Hit the Wall right here on Z104. Well, get ready to kick it with me on Sunday, 3 to 5 at everybody's go-to. And I'm talking about 1855 Saloon and Grill. Oh my gosh, the ultimate patio party. It has finally opened. It is absolutely stellar. It's so gorgeous. I'm just like, can you come decorate my deck? Well, a lot of fun stuff is going to be had, like enjoying late night happy hour specials with $5 old fashions. Oh, yes. You don't have to ask me twice. 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By the way, this patio is dog-friendly. I know. You're like, I don't have to actually invite my besties. I can invite my real best friend, my dog. I know. To each their own, right? No, we're going to have a lot of fun. Also, from 3 to 5, make sure you head on over to the Z104 table as I get you hooked up with free t-shirts and more. Celebrating the ultimate patio party at everybody's favorite 1855 Saloon and Grill in Cottage Grove.
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2: So John Stamos paid tribute to his Full House co-star, the late Bob Saget, on what would have been his 70th birthday. He shared an image that he described as their last picture together, and he said that we used to just celebrate each other and like celebrate birthdays and surprise each other. I mean, it looked like they had the best relationship. So Michael Jackson, the movie over the weekend, has won the North American box office again. $26.1 million over the weekend. It has now passed the $700 million at the global box office. In second, The Devil Wears Prada is hanging on with bringing in some more money. And how crazy is this? Matthew McConaughey said he once fled the country to live amongst people who didn't know who he was and to get his feet back on the ground. He said it was very early in his rise to stardom. He was starting to get typecast as the rom-com guy. So he took off to Peru and he lived for 22 days without electricity. And the people there only knew him as Mateo. He said at the end of the 22 days, the tears in their eyes, the hugs and everything. And it was just sad because their goodbyes were all based on a man named Mateo. It had nothing to do with his celebrity. And then Matthew said it reaffirmed his own identity. And he said, I still got it. This is actually based on me. How about that? So interesting. That's my Danielle Report. I hope you have a great day and we'll see you tomorrow.
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0: thing I want to be next to is Costco. Oh my gosh, say hello to some new deliciousness on Z104. It's true, Costco is adding a summer treat to its food court. 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

about being broke this weekend to celebrate Memorial Day weekend because it's the world's largest broad fest. Take your broad to work day. I'll be hanging out there at 5 a.m. It's going to be so much fun. Yum, yum in my tum-tum.

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2: So John Stamos paid tribute to his Full House co-star, the late Bob Saget, on what would have been his 70th birthday. He shared an image that he described as their last picture together, and he said that we used to just celebrate each other and, like, celebrate birthdays and surprise each other. I mean, it looked like they had the best relationship. So Michael Jackson, the movie over the weekend, has won the North American box office again. $26.1 million over the weekend. It has now passed the $700 million at the global box office. In second, The Devil Wears Prada is hanging on with bringing in some more money. And how crazy is this? Matthew McConaughey said he once fled the country to live amongst people who didn't know who he was and to get his feet back on the ground. He said it was very early in his rise to stardom. He was starting to get typecast as the rom-com guy. So he took off to Peru and he lived for 22 days without electricity. And the people there only knew him as Mateo. He said at the end of the 22 days, the tears in their eyes, the hugs and everything. And it was just sad because their goodbyes were all based on a man named Mateo. It had nothing to do with his celebrity. And then Matthew said it reaffirmed his own identity, and he said, I still got it. This is actually based on me. How about that? So interesting. That's my Danielle Report. I hope you have a great day, and we'll see you tomorrow.
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